0: Well, just like that, we're through the first set. Way to go, DJ Wifey, throwing down with the funky tunes to make you feel just a little bit better, right? It's all about cooperationalism, coining that term, man. If we all work together, it feels better. Now, we don't all have to work together, but find the people you want to work with and do it well. That's what we say. Now, here in the KNC studios, we work with our partners all throughout the community to promote, well, positivity, good events, stuff for your health, entertainment. Next set, we'll have the Live Taos calendar. If you want a heads up on that, you just jump up and check out livetaos.com, see what's happening on a Saturday night. But I'll give it to you verbally here in a bit. For now, this is our public service announcement. That's right, Diabetes Prevention Program. And this comes from Taos Whole Community Health's Diabetes Prevention Program, which starts October 7th from 4 to 5:30. 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Well, thank you, Taos Whole Community Health. That's what it's all about. I told you, small community, cooperationalism, cooperating together. Like there ain't nothing to do but learn how to make it feel better. Because it's rough out there, man. And if you don't know, if you've never tuned in, our little old, radio station, our program has but one mission. And that's to let this music, which I'm going to turn up, bump it, help you feel good. In times that are rough, when there's nothing else to do but kick back with the one you love, sometimes that's just you. Do what you have to. Cook a nice meal. Kick your feet up. Bust out the sketch pad. Write those people you've been meaning to contact. You know, these days fly by. It's hard to get from work to the homestead and keep that breath flowing and intact. Prayers alive. Intention focused. The human being at its fullest capacity. Way beyond artificial intelligence, the maker of such, as a matter of fact, still just learning to love. That's how we do. We're listening to Matt Quentin with Morning Dew. We heard Dirtwire ahead of this with Papalote. Morillo and Creature gave us High Noon. We had Chavela Vargas with Gracias a la Vida. Canto Andino from Hermanos Gutierrez and some Thievery Corporation up at the top of the set. Next set, oh man, the next set is, Sublime? Well, get ready. It's going to be good. You're going to like it. But we got to get a little word from our sponsors here on KNC Taos, True Taos Radio. We'll be right back after these.
1: 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Yeah, that's right, you. 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

0: Well, that was definitely my favorite set in a good long time. DJ Wifey always says, what was your favorite song? That was my favorite set. And at the top of the set, we had a song by the son of the late, great Bradley Nowell of Sublime. And I caught that on the radio the other day. It just absolutely blew my mind. So, super happy. Turn this down. Super happy to be able to share that with you. Like I said, the son of the late, great Bradley Nowell, bringing it back in the flavor of his pops. Yeah, just like that. Amazing. We're listening to a little bit of Doing Time, instrumental from Sublime. Heard Palafuga, Jack Johnson, and Ben Harper. That song was rocking, if ever, with Jack Johnson and Ben Harper. Sublime and Gwen Stefani gave us Saw Red, a classic. Sublime with Rivers of Babylon. Slightly Stupid, also a special band that was discovered by Bradley when they were in high school. Rocking the world these days. That was Slightly Stupid with G-Love and Special Sauce. And we had Bad Fish with Sublime as well. The first track with his son was Until the Sun Explodes. Correct. Now for our live Taos calendar, as promised. And a little extra on this one. Film and Theater, Wildflower Playhouse. Absolutely love that place. What a treasure to have in our community. That's there on the south side of town by the old ski shop, ape shop in the back, the way a good old community theater should be. It's Red, presented by Taos Players. And a little extra details here. Red was written by John Logan, presented by Taos Players. It's starring David Garber. David's been doing plays since I was a kid here in Taos. And Julian Collignon, directed by Jane Ailes. Yay, Jane and Pam Parker. Way to go, Pam, of our local gem shop. Also, the synopsis, here's an overview. John Logan is Red is a Tony Award-winning biographical play exploring the intense two-year relationship between renowned abstract expressionist Mark Rothko and his young assistant Ken. Taking place in the 1950s, the play is a deep and often explosive portrayal of the artistic and personal struggles Rothko faces as he confronts the tension between creative integrity and commercial demands. This is a dynamic play, an intimate two-person play that dramatizes a fierce intellectual and emotional battle over artistic integrity versus commercial success. How about that? The play has a great cast of local actors, David Garber and Julian Collignon. David has a 45-year career in acting, is a member of the Screen Actors Guild, and has performed in numerous television shows and films. After a six-year hiatus, he's excited to return to the stage. Julian studied acting in Los Angeles for 2 years and recently played Brick last March in the Taos Players production of Cat on a Hot Tin Roof. Well, there you have it. That's at the Wildflower Playhouse. For more on the Live Taos calendar, check out livetaos.com. Bunch of music happening at our local venues, and we'll be back with more music here on KNC Taos after this word from our sponsors.
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0: 7 o'clock p.m. in the Sangre de Cristo Valley here in the land of radio across the world wide web, wherever you are. I hope time is doing the best for each beat of your heart, health-wise, mind, body, soul, and spirit. We are some good origami, yes. I believe in the better parts of being human, knowing that all parts exist. You're tuned to Alchemical Sounds, where the music does most of the good work. And so we'll bump it after this top-of-the-hour weather report to let you know. Well, here it is. Tonight, 20% chance. That means anywhere, somewhere, maybe there could be some more moisture. I live up in the mountains. It's been moist here and there, just moist enough to feel a little bit better. Lows of 58. Tomorrow, Sunday, 30% chance down here in the valley. Continuing into the evening, highs of 89, low 57. Monday, a sweltering 90 degrees in the Taos Valley. And the chances of rain continue throughout the week with those same temps. 90, 91, lows in the 50s. Should there be enough moisture? Looks like good temperatures for mushrooms in the mountains. That's right, good old chanterelles. Yum, yum, yum. And porcinis. Maybe just a little bit. Leave some for your buddies. We love them. Yeah. Anyway, how does it feel to be tuned into New Mexico Broadcasters Association number one station of the year here, where we do our best to just keep it real? And by that, I mean real connected. This community rocks. I love going to our DJ parties and finding out who else is a DJ, and just celebrating that we are a network of highly functional, beautiful individuals collaborating as a whole to form part of the human race here in the Taos Valley, exhibiting our finest we do, that we may reflect the greatest potential for the rest of you. How else could we do it? Small molecules, little worlds within worlds, fractals expanding, a hologram, clearing the projection and polishing the mirror. And if you want more on the Live Taos calendar, well, here it is. For music, Adobe Bar, Stray Ravens, 6 to 9. Jess Wayne at the Chili Line Depot from 5 to 8. 7K Studios has Queer Libre and a benefit for Tiwa Women United. That sounds cool. That's at 7K Studios from 6 to 11. Badavino has Hazel and Crooked Tune. And we'll be back with some more. Sagebrush, Morel Brothers, 7 to 10. Ali Cantina, KDP and the Business. That's right. 10 o'clock, and we'll be back with more here on KNC Taos after this event's break.
1: 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I love the quirky, funky nature of Taos and all things that give it that Taos edge. 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

lost count. My battery died, so I'm not sure if I turn left or turn right. As my eyes gather tears, it's as if it was staged. How the night skies above start to thunder and rain like a Hollywood movie.

0: Yeah, couldn't have said it better myself here on KNCE Taos 93.5 FM. True Taos Radio across the world, streaming forever. It's just how it rolls, kicking it here in infinity in this little old airstream filled with the good vibes of the entire KNCE tribe. We love our listeners, so thank you all for listening. Knowing that we're all one, intertwined and glistening. That's right, just like the stars, man. We're listening to some Cloud Chord with Daffodil. Cloud Chord, epic, prolific guitar player, keeps coming out with good stuff. Highly recommend checking them out if you like this chill kind of vibe and music. We heard Joan Osborne, One of Us. Joan's been to Taos, loved catching that concert. Good stuff. Ray with I Will Overcome. Lake Street Dive gave us Rabid Animal. Wolfpack, Theo Katzman with Tender Defender. And we started the set off with some Medeski, Martin, and Wood. Where's the music? You're tuned into Alchemical Sounds every other Saturday between now and as long as we can bless up the airwaves, we will. And if you miss this show, 6 to 8, you get to catch Fabulous Jazz with Judy, which is just always an educational fun thing for me because jazz is a world unto itself. Now, DJ Wifey does her homework for all these good tunes, so thank you, DJ Wifey, listening out there. I love you. Incredible work just to study the art of harmony, music. Good stuff we get to share with our community. Here's one more public service announcement. There's a mural workshop with Linda Luce. Sign up is open for this mural workshop at Revolt Gallery Monday, August 31st. To September 3rd. It's open to all interested parties 18 or older, though some experience is required. And the cost, get this, pay what you like. Pay what you like. How about that? And the mural unveiling will be Friday, September 4th, 6 to 8. Check out Revolt Gallery, and we'll be back with more Alchemical Sounds after this. 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

0: Yes, so well put in the words of music, well sung with melody and harmony here on True Taos Radio, KNCE Taos 93.5 FM, where we keep the vibe alive the best way we all know how. By all of us, shout out to all my other fellow DJs in the community. Heard some of you on earlier today and just love it. I love the eclecticness, the vibes. I never know what I'm gonna hear. DJ Wifey putting together the set tonight for Alchemical Sounds. She does the hard work every other Saturday, and I get to give you the weather and the Live Taos calendar every 40 minutes past the hour. You can always check it out at livetaos.com. I talked about the play happening at the Wildflower Playhouse. Red should be awesome. Now, wait a minute. Where did my Live Taos go? It looks a little fuzzled. Check it out and see what you see at livetaos.com. Oh, here it is. There we go. My digitally dyslexic self. Yes. The Wildflower Playhouse, Red Presents by Taos Players, going on for another week. Already started tonight, but you can catch the matinee tomorrow. And the Chili Line Depot tonight has music for another, 15 minutes with Jess Wayne. Adobe Bar, another hour with Stray Ravens. 7K Studios, Queer Libre, the benefit for Tiwa Women United, is going 6 p.m. to 11 p.m. Baravino, 6:30 to 8:30 p.m., has Hazel and the Crooked Tune. Sagebrush with the Morel Brothers until 10. And the Alley Cantina with KDP in the Business starting at 10 o'clock. 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Thank you all for listening, tuning in, and vibing here on KNC Taos, True Taos Radio. We'll be back with a few more songs after some thanks. 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
2: 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I'm DJ Ray Ray. My show is Deep Space Dungeon, and I'll be on until 10 p.m. tonight. It is straight up 8 o'clock p.m. Current temperature out here on the Mesa is 76 degrees. Let's take a look at the weather. So tonight in Taos, a low of 58 degrees, isolated thunderstorms and partly cloudy. Tomorrow, a high of 89 degrees, sunny, and then a 30% chance of scattered thunderstorms. Sunday night, a low of 57, and more chances of scattered showers than mostly clear. Monday, we'll have a high of 90 degrees, mostly sunny, and then 20%

0: impossible to understand Beige unless you stare at him hard, stare him right in his whys. Unless you see Beige in the serious beigeness of being its beige self. More than anything, Beige is careful, insanely so, really. Almost as careful as that shade of yellow that's afraid. But Beige is much sneakier than yellow. Wants the entire everything to be as safe as yesterday is, now that right now's here. You know how flamboyant red can be. Wouldn't last a minute with Beige. Probably wouldn't get past his secretary, Miss Always Light Tan. Beige even thinks that orange is a little too far out, the way it streaks sunrise and set. And just the mention of green, and Beige sees purple, which also drives him into a rage. Of course, it's only a beige rage. Not much strength to it. To be honest as Lily White, the truth is that Beige is anti-color, unless the color is right. Unless the color is beige. About as average as you can get away with seeing is the gray way Beige likes to have things being.
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3: 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It's 8:20 p.m. Listening to my show Deep Space Dungeon, I'm DJ Ray Ray. Before those messages, you heard Beige by Ken Mordine off of the album Colors from 1966. Before that, I played Caramel by Cluster off of Zuckerzeit from 1974. Before that, Ruby by Silver Apples off of Contact from 1969. Before that, I played Ha Ho by Lothar and the Hand People from their debut album from 1968. Before that, I played You Forget to Answer by Nico, off of Nico in Tokyo. I heard that on Dowsing earlier this week with DJ Soul Jerky, and I love that version of that track off of Nico in Tokyo from 1987. And I started that set off with Chris and Cozy. I have a promotion to read for you right quick. Jazz Brunch at Dale. Looking for the perfect Sunday afternoon? Join us August 23rd at Dale for Jazz Brunch.

featuring internationally acclaimed saxophonist Greg Abate. Hope I said that right. Brunch begins at noon. Music starts at 1 p.m. A former member of the Ray Charles Orchestra and one of America's top touring jazz artists, Greg Abate brings world-class hard bop, blues, and Latin jazz to Taos for one unforgettable performance. Tickets are $15 in advance, $20 at the door. Jazz Brunch with Greg Abate, only at Dale at the Solar Center. That's tomorrow. Get your tickets today. This is Tangerine Dream, Betrayal Sorcerer theme from Virgin to Quantum Years, a recent release of one of their performances live from Coventry Cathedral. Stay tuned to KNCE.

All right, you just heard The Struggle Against Unreality Begins by Matmos from The Civil War from 2003. Before that, I played Kukutsu Uta Aratayo Nikamu Tsutohite by Kenji Kawai off of The Ghost in the Shell 2 Innocence original soundtrack from 2004. And I started that set off with Tangerine Dream. This is Anti-Booty by Bodhi by Fantastic Man off of Utopioid from 2020. I've got some messages to play for you. And actually, I will go ahead and read a PSA. Mural Workshop with Linda Luz. Sign up is open for a mural workshop with Linda Luz Carrillo at Revolt Gallery, Monday, August 31st to Thursday, September 3rd. Open to all interested parties, 18 or older, though some experience is required, and cost is pay what you like. The mural unveiling will happen Friday, September 4th from 6 to 8 p.m. All right. Well, I thought I had some messages for you. Maybe not. This is Colorbox. And I will read for you the Live Tiles calendar. Okay. If you're looking for something to do tonight, at 7K Studios, oh, I wanted to go to this, from 6 p.m. to 11 p.m., Queer Libre, Benefit for Tewa Woman United. Until 10 p.m., the Morrell Brothers are playing at the Sagebrush Grill and Cantina. And starting at 10 p.m. at the Alley Cantina, KDP and the Business will be performing. Stay tuned to KNCE.

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2: 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It is 9:01 p.m. Before those messages, you heard Rocky Erickson with I Think of Demons. That goes out to Vinyl Val, by the way. And yet last night I was on the way home and I stopped at the tool shed in Dixon, and there was a punk show going on. I missed Barnacle Choir, but 27 Joking Demons. I don't know if I'm saying their band name right, but they played a bunch of Rocky and 13th Floor Elevator songs because I guess the lead guitarist used to play with them. I was super stoked. Before that, I played Ripe by Babes in Toyland. Before that, Little Man with a Gun in His Hand by Minutemen. Before that, Showtime by Minimal Man. And I started that off, set off with Color Box. It is 73 degrees out here on the Mesa. Let me read you the forecast. So tonight, a low of 58 degrees, isolated thunderstorms, partly cloudy. Tomorrow, a high of 89 degrees, sunny, then a 30% chance of scattered thunderstorms. Tomorrow night, a low of 57 degrees, scattered showers, then mostly clear. Monday, a high of 90 degrees, mostly sunny, and then 20% chance of isolated thunderstorms. And Monday night, a low of 56 degrees, and a little chance of isolated T storms. Shifting gears here, this is Feels Like Coming Home by Blue Hawaii. Stay tuned.

Let's go.

0: Come on out to the Mothership this Sunday for a night of music with Drivin' and Cryin'. 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That's this Sunday night, August 23rd, under the stars at the Mothership. 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
1: 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I'm DJ Ray Ray. You're listening to my show, Deep Space Dungeon. I'm on until 10 p.m. Before that, those messages, you heard Sick Sick Beat, a Danielle Harrell remix of a Quero Quero Bonito song. Before that, Starlight by Danielle Harrell and Pink Panthers. Before that, I played Indifferencia by Safety Trance. Before that, I played Rakata by Arca. Before that, Soul by Dinamarca. And I started that set off with Blue Hawaii. I have a promotion to reach you about the McCarthy Plaza Summer Music Series. The summer in the heart of Taos comes alive with the McCarthy Plaza Summer Music Series, Fridays and Sundays on historic Taos Plaza. 18 weeks free of live music featuring local favorites, regional artists, singer-songwriters, bands, drumming, dancing, and more. This Friday, August 21st, that already passed, we missed Boris McCutcheon in the Salt Licks. And tomorrow, catch David Bernard and Tom Pryor from 1 to 4 p.m. Bring a chair, rally your friends, and enjoy great music, beautiful mountain views, and the community spirit that makes Taos special. Sponsored in part by Ed and Trudy Healy and the Healy Foundation. This track I'm playing right now is Kokomo by Black Dice from 2008. I'm going to play some more weird stuff. Thanks for tuning in.

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Before that, I snuck in an Oklu song, Level 5 Mixed. Before that, I played... I don't know how to say this artist's name. An appendix edit of Staying Here by Astrid Son. Before that, I played a MIDI Suite remix by Morgan Buckley of Spring Is Coming with a Strawberry in Its Mouth by Operating Theater, and I started that set off with Black Dice. It is 9:41 p.m. I'll read you the Taos Live Taos calendar. At 7K Studios, going on until 11 p.m., is Queer Libre, benefit for Tewa Women United. Starting at 10 p.m. is KDP and the Business at the Alley Cantina. So there's still stuff to do if you're looking for that. Closing off my set here, I always like to play heavier stuff at the end, as is my wont. This is Head Cleaner by Einstürzen Neubauten. Thanks for tuning in. I'll be back two Saturdays from today.

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conscious I'm talking about. Los Hombres Caliente, y'all, brother Irvin Mayfield. Bill Summers in the house, y'all. Yours truly, Kermit Sims. What is New Orleans?

0: 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I love living in Taos because it's the place of my heart and soul. 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

classy action suit to dance in. Break a window and let the sun in. Break the silence, it's not a sin. 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Put your fist in the air. Be sweet. 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Stand

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Keep it right here with the New Mexico Broadcasters Association Station of the Year. Stay classy, Taos.

sneaking in the back street in Havana's heat. 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

up Chevrolet, scraping my heels in alleys for meals. 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In Habana's heat, we're sneaking in the back street. In Habana's heat, we're sneaking in the back street. In Habana's heat.

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was talking to a friend of mine the other day. He was telling me about the condition of Vietnam. He looked at me with tears in his eyes as he began to say these words. 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
3: 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It is currently 64 degrees, 804. And we are expecting a high of 88 today. Mostly sunny throughout the day, 30% chance of afternoon thunderstorms, mainly after 3 p.m. until about 9. 56 the low, sunny to start, 20% chance of afternoon thunderstorms tomorrow. And a low 56 again. Tuesday, 89 the high, mostly sunny, 20% chance of afternoon thunderstorms, and a low of 55 degrees, 89 again on Wednesday. A little bit better chance of thunderstorms, 60% chance Wednesday afternoon. 89 again on Thursday, mostly sunny, and a 30% chance of afternoon thunderstorms. This is Sweet Melodies. My name is Molly. I'll be here until 10 o'clock this morning. Some classical music and opera for your Sunday. Beginning in the late 17th, early 18th century with Dutch composer Johannes Schenk. Noted mostly for his compositions for viola da gamba, like the one we are listening to now, though he has the distinction of having composed the first known Dutch opera, called Bacchus, Ceres, and Venus, in 1686. Today we are hearing a suite for viola da gamba, Scherzi Musicali, literally musical jokes, played by Miguel Bonal. We'll also hear from Handel in this first set. Later on in the show, some Paisiello, some Liszt, some Verdi, and much more. Thank you for tuning in to Sweet Melodies on KNCE Taos.

0: 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Beautiful aria from Handel's opera Admeto, sung by Jill Gomez, soprano who passed away just a couple of weeks ago on August 11th, age 83. Before that, we heard Scherzi Musicali, musical jokes for Viola da Gamba by Johannes Schenk, that was played by Miguel Bonal. We are going to pause for just a moment to hear from some of our sponsors here on KNCE, and we will come back with another beautiful aria from an opera called Nina, also known as La Pazza per Amore, or The Girl Madly in Love. And in this case, that is meant literally. The character Nina has gone mad when she believes that her beloved Lindoro has died. That is coming up right after this.
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0: The music of Franz Liszt here on Truthouse Radio. That was his grand concert fantasy on the opera La Sonnambula by Vincenzo Bellini. Pianist was William Wolfram. Liszt wrote a great number of fantasies and paraphrases based on popular operas at the time, the most famous of which are probably those based on the operas of Mozart and Wagner, but he wrote a great many others, including the one that we just heard. Before that, from Giovanni Paisiello's Nina, Il mio ben quando verrà, 1790 opera, sung there by Daniela Lojaro, in which Nina has gone mad when she believes that her lover Lindoro was killed in a duel over her affections. And every day she visits the same spot where she believes that Lindoro will appear. And when he again fails to come, she leaves flowers on the spot. We're going to take a quick break and come back, moving into the late 19th, early 20th century with the romantic Slovak composer Jan Levoslav Bela and his string quartet number 4 in B major, B flat major, coming up right after this.
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3: 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It's 9 o'clock, 70 degrees out, and we are expecting a high around 88 today. Sunny to start. There is a 30% chance of afternoon thunderstorms between about 3 and 9 p.m. Getting down to 56 overnight. Tomorrow, high of 90. Sunny, 20% chance of afternoon and evening thunderstorms, getting down to 56 degrees. Tuesday, mostly sunny, 89 degrees the high. There is a 20% chance of afternoon thunderstorms and a low of 55. 89 again on Wednesday, sunny, 60% chance of thunderstorms and a low of 54 degrees. 89 again on Thursday, and a 30% chance of thunderstorms in the afternoon. This is Sweet Melodies. My name is Molly, and we are going into our second hour of classical music and opera this morning with the string quartet number 4 in B-flat major by Jan Lovislav Bela, the Mojasovo Quartet. In this first set, we will also pay tribute to another soprano we lost in the last few days. In the first hour, we heard from Jill Gomez, passed away a couple of weeks ago. And just last Thursday, we lost Ileana Cotrubas, the wonderful Romanian soprano, particularly known for her expressive and nuanced portrayals of Verdi heroines, particularly Violetta in La Traviata. So coming up right after this string quartet, we'll hear the wonderful finale of Act One of La Traviata, when Violetta finally admits there may be room in her life for love. Thanks very much for tuning in to Sweet Melodies on KNCE Taos.

voice of Ileana Kotrubas here on True Taos Radio in one of her most famous roles, Violetta in Verdi's La Traviata. Ileana Kotrubas passed away 3 days ago at age 87. Moving back into the early 20th century, where we will spend most of the rest of the show today, the Sonata for Oboe and Harp by early 20th century Serbian composer Petar Stojanković here on True Taos Radio.

0: 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That was the first movement of the Sonata for Oboe and Harp by Petar Stoyankovich. We will hear the final three movements coming up right after this.
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The Sonata for Oboe and Harp by Petar Stoyankovich here on Truth House Radio. We are turning now to another sonata, this time for solo piano, by the sensational 20th century American composer and pianist Leo Ornstein. And I say sensational because his works and his performances were very experimental, and apparently sometimes verging on chaos, with such crashing and banging that the audiences were frequently quite shocked in the early 20th century. In fact, Aaron Copland recalled seeing one of Ornstein's performances when Copland was in his teens, and apparently made quite an impression. It remained a lifelong inspiration for Copland. Ornstein's Piano Sonata No. 4, written in 1918, perhaps unsurprisingly, given what we now know of Ornstein's music, considered one of the most difficult pieces for solo piano in the repertoire. Today we will hear it played by Janice Weber on Truth House Radio.

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4: 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Beginning with the Taos Courthouse Artisan and Flea Market, already underway. That happens every Sunday, 8 a.m. to 4 p.m. in the parking lot outside the Taos Courthouse. At 10 a.m., Carson Sunday Market begins at Poco Loco out in Carson. That goes until 4 p.m. today. And the Arroyo Seco Sunday Market is from 11 to 3 today at the Arroyo Seco Community Center. Greg Abate Jazz Brunch happening today at Dale. It starts at noon. Music at 1 p.m. $15 in advance, $20 the day of the show. You can check out holdmyticket.com for tickets. McCarthy Plaza Summer Music Series continues today with music on Taos Plaza from 1 p.m. to 4 p.m. And at 2 p.m., Red, written by John Logan, is presented by Taos Players. It happens next week as well. Today at 2 p.m., Wildflower Playhouse. The movie on the big screen at the TCA today is the Fast and Furious 25th anniversary. Two showings today, one at 4 and one at 6 p.m. Live music Sundays at Old Martinez Hall, 2 to 5 today. Charlie Solito is at the Adobe Bar at the Taos Inn from 6 until 9. It is Two Steps Sunday with Darlin' Please at Dale at 6 o'clock. Drivin' and Cryin' is at the Taos Mesa Brewing Mothership from 6 until 11 tonight. David and Jeannie at the Sagebrush Grill and Cantina from 6 until 9. It is Jazz Night at the Alley Cantina with Christine Autumn from 7 until 9 tonight. And the freaky little bard from Arkansas by the name of Jude Brothers is at the Stakeout from 7 until 9:30. More information on all those things and more at livetaos.com. Also, a heads up about a really cool event happening this coming Friday at the gallery at Hotel Willa. What happens when you put 11 artists and 6 scientists in the forest to explore wildfire? Find out at the opening reception for Disturbance, a new art exhibition by the Paseo Project, Del Fuego, and Forest Stewards Guild. that explores fire ecology and forest management practices. Friday, August 28th, 5 to 10 p.m. at the gallery at Hotel Willa. 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The reception is free and open to the public. Come curious and leave disturbed. 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Well, we are just about out of time here today on Sweet Melodies. As always, it's been a pleasure sharing music with you this morning. Matt is up next with Lazy Sunday. He'll be here until noon. Noon to 2 is Hambone Radio. 2 to 3, the Thacker Mountain Radio Hour. 3 to 5, Fire on the Mesa. And the music continues throughout the evening as well. I'll be back with you next Sunday for some music by Francesco Cavalli and a wonderful symphony by Rafe Vaughan Williams. I will leave you with Ornstein's Piano Sonata No. 4, and we might have time for one more piano piece at the end of the show as well, by the eminent 20th century Argentine composer Carlos Guazzavino. His music often inspired by Argentine folk music. He was a very prolific composer, particularly in his output of songs for voice and piano, such that he is sometimes referred to as the Schubert of the Pampas. Today we will hear Bailecito, played by Cristian Benitez, at the end of the show. Thank you again for tuning in, and have a beautiful Sunday.

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1: All right. Thank you, Mattress Mary. More than a good lay. You are listening to Lazy Sunday Radio. I'm your host, DJ Creme Fresh. Let's real quick take a look at the weather. It is 73 degrees on the Mesa. And we're looking at that classic late summer day. Skies start out mostly sunny this morning, but clouds will build throughout the day. Expect a 50% chance of scattered thunderstorms and some showers. High temps will be in the mid-80s, maybe 85, maybe 87, maybe some 90s. We'll get some west winds picking up this afternoon. Tonight, any lingering showers should taper off by mid-evening. Skies become mostly clear after midnight, with overnight lows dropping into the mid-50s. Sun sets around 7:45 this evening. We've got a pretty high UV index. So don't forget that sunblock. As I was driving into the show this morning, a red-tailed hawk buzzed me pretty low. You know, they can be associated with strength, clear vision, independence, watchfulness, perspective. Pretty cool. For today, we've got some great music. We've got some funkadelic in the background. Before we get into it, just a quick reminder, folks, call your parents when you think of them. Call your friends, tell them you love them. As Bueller said, life moves pretty fast. Let's sit back, turn it up today, have some fun, stay up late. This show is for Jesse and his family. It's going to be fun. We've got some cool themes, some baseball stuff. Lazy Sunday, KNCE.

All right, we've got a bunch of records today. We're digging through the crates. So bear with me a little bit.

This just in, folks. Listening in Mount Vernon, Maine, is Scarlett. Hey, Scarlett. Happy birthday. Go lazy. Hope you guys have fun in the lake. This next one, you're going to want to turn up right after this Nas.

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3: 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Back to the music. Ween, The Mollusk, Mang.

All right, let's talk about what we've heard so far. Started things off with Hometown Crowd by Mr. Wainwright, number 3. And we heard from Prince with Nothing Compares to You. Ween, The Golden Eel, Third World, 96 in the Shade, Musical Youth, Past the Duchy. Ween, The Mollusk, that was Justin Townes Earl with his version of Can't Hardly Wait, originally by The Replacements. And this is The Stallion, Part 3, live from Stubbs.

0: guys, stick around. When we come back from a little break, we'll look at the Tive Live Tiles calendar.
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0: 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This is Lazy Sunday. Let's take a look at the Live Taos calendar. Little Donny Hathaway in the background. All right. Dale Taos, 12 to 2. We've got Jazz Brunch with Greg Beat It. Then at 6 p.m. also at Dale is Two Step Sunday with Darlin' Please. 1 p.m. Taos Plaza, McCarthy Plaza Summer Music Series. There's also live music happening at Old Martinez Hall from 2 to 5. My dog Charlie Solito's at the Adobe Bar tonight from 6 to 9. The Mothership tonight has Driving and Crying 6 to 11. Sagebrush Grill and Cantina, David and Jeannie, 6 to 9. Alley Cantina, 7 p.m. to 9 is Jazz Night with Christine Autumn. And then the Stakeout, 7 to 9:30. The Little Freaky Bard from Arkansas by the name of Jude Brothers is playing. Lazy Sunday. I'd like to remind you about Nudessa Community Rewards. 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

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I'm your host, Creme Fresh, Matty D. Looking back, we heard two from Bob Dylan, Oh Sister from Budokan. That was Don't Think Twice, It's All Right. We heard ABC's Part 2 from Smiling Joe, I'm Coming Home, Clifton Chenier. And this is That's How I Got to Memphis, Tom T. Hall.

0: All right, folks, we'll take a quick break. Stick around. 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
0: 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It's 11 o'clock. I'm going to take a quick look outside. -80 degrees on the Mesa. We're there. 30% chance of showers and thunderstorms, mainly after 3 o'clock. And our high should be around 88. Tonight, 20% chance of showers and thunderstorms before 9 p.m. And then looking down the road, might see some more rain on Monday, maybe Tuesday, lightning on Wednesday. 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I'm your host, DJ Creme Fresh. This is the Lazy Sunday program. You're listening to Bobby Womack, California Dreamin'.

All right, folks, we've got the last hour of our show. We're going to call this the seventh inning stretch on this lazy Sunday. Just want to thank you all again for tuning in, hanging out. DJ chat's looking pretty good. Got some requests for Ozzy Osbourne, Zeppelin, Austin. Instead, we're going to do a little

0: That's the plan. 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
2: 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Let's just talk about some free legal fare that's happening. 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We're listening to Bob Dylan, Dear Landlord. For that, we heard R. Kelly with the remix of Ignition, Prince Buster, Hard Man for Dead, Rosie, Won't You Come Home by the Kinks. All right, let's get loose for this part of the show. KNC, Lazy Sunday. Yeah.

0: We're going a little deep on the Bob Dylan. Where are you tonight? Off-street legal.
1: Long distance train.
0: Great percussion on this. Stunning.

You know, I forgot to mention that great song by Big Star called 13. We're going to get into a little bit of Cyndi Lauper.

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Got a little Jane's Addiction in the background, Classic Girl. Before that, we heard Aaliyah, Back and Forth. Let's take a look one more time at the TruthHouse Live calendar here. Go down to Dale TruthHouse in 20 minutes for Jazz Brunch with Greg Abate. At 1 o'clock, TruthHouse Plaza. The McCarthy Plaza Summer Series is from 1 to 4. 2 o'clock, Old Martinez Hall has some live music. And back at Dale at 6, Two Step Sunday with Darlin' Please. Charlie Solito at the Adobe Bar at the Taos Inn at 6 o'clock. Two more events at 6. The Mothership has Driving and Crivin'. Sagebrush Grill and Cantina. You can check David and Jeannie. Then at 7, we've got Jazz Night with Christine Autumn at the Alley Cantina. And then Freaky Little Bard from Arkansas by the name of Jude Brothers is at the Stakeout from 7 to 9:30. Last 20 minutes of the show. Coming up at noon, you've got Hambone Radio. Stick around for some more good tunes. We've got some Richard Thompson lined up, some Joe Strummer. And you guessed it, folks. We'll try and squeeze in two more Ween songs if we can. We'll only know if you stick around.

So anyway, I told him I was in a band. He said, oh yeah, oh yeah.

0: is Joe Strummer and the Mescaleros with Indy Baggy. This next one, I'm pretty safe to bet that this is probably the first time this song has ever been played on the radio in New Mexico. Hopefully not the last.
1: For dessert, I would like the sopi flares.
0: Pollo like extra cinnamon. Asado.
1: Do you make guacamole?
0: By Wayne.
1: Yes, you do make guacamole. I would like a side of guacamole on my tostitos. I like to dip the tostitos in the guacamole. Can I get a basket? I told you about the basket of chips. I'd like a large iced tea. Two large iced teas. Okay, that'll be 16.07. 20? Okay. Is it 16.07 to change? I got it. I would like a basket of chips, a beef chimichanga with a side of sour cream. I would like some guacamole on my chimichanga with a quesadilla of tomato, onion, and vegetables. I should like a burrito with beans, beef, and I would like a carne asada taco. Could you put some hot sauce on there for me? No, he's inside the taco, not on the side. Yes, can I have a carne asada taco? Not a pollo asada, we want a chicken. Do you have guacamole? Can you make me some guacamole? I have guacamole. Okay, and my burrito, I like the machaca beef and the shredded pork. And some more cheese, please. Okay, that'll be 22. I like 2 lemonades and 1 medium iced tea. Okay, that'll be 20.07. Out of 22. Okay, $1. It's 52 is your change. Thanks a lot. Your food will be up. Here, let me get your drinks. Hi, can I help you? Yes, I like a basket of chips. I like a beef chimmy. What is the pollo asada?

All right, folks. I'm going to close you with one more. By Ween. This is called Among His Tribe. Thanks again for hanging out with me this morning and listening to some great music. Call your friends, call your parents. If someone crosses your mind, reach out. Tell them you love them. Be kind. The show is for Jesse. Thanks for tuning in. Stick around for Hambone Radio.

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You are listening to Hambone Radio here on KNCE Taos 93.5. Got the Mando Mangler here with you, listening to a little bit of the Fletcher and John trio in the background, because today's show I am going to do my best to feature only local artists. I often say we have an embarrassment of riches in Taos here with all the music, musicians, bands. I think of Taos often as the Austin of New Mexico. So yeah, we're going to start it out with my favorite guys, the Foggy Memory Boys.

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3: All right, you got the Mando Mangler here, and you are listening to Hambone Radio here on KNCE 93.5. This last set, let's see, who all did we hear in this last set? We finished the set with Audra Rogers and the Sweethearts, Walk to the River. Before that, we had Jenny Bird, The Other Side of Bliss. And Eliza Gilkison gave us Is It Like Today? And the Foggy Memory Boys started out the set with Just to Sweep the Floor. Yes, I am doing, I'm going to try to do my best to do all local artists, and I actually don't think I'll have too much of a problem with that because, boy, do we make a lot of music right here in Taos. So, yeah, we got the Fletcher and John Trio in the background. Yeah, even my background music's local. So, we're going to kick it off again. Oh, wait. 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And yes, now we're going to move on into Canebrake Rattle, one of Chipper Thompson's really great songs.

lessons to the gal at security. She said, although you speak good English,

All right, folks. You're listening to Hambone Radio. That was Max Gomez with New Mexico. Yeah. A lot of things that people ought to know. So, you got the Mando Mangler here, Hambone Radio, and we're going to take a look at the Live Taos calendar. All right. We are currently in progress at Dalay with the Greg Abate Jazz Brunch. It started at noon, going to 2. And then later on at Dalay, we got from 6 p.m. to 8 p.m., Two Step Sunday with Darlin' Please. Yeah, it's a new band. I'm looking forward to hearing them. Taos Plaza Live, Taos Plaza, McCarthy Plaza Summer Music Series. They don't say who's playing, but I'm sure it's going to be good. That's from 1 p.m. until 4. And at Old Martinez Hall, Live Music Sundays. And we don't know who's playing there, but that's probably going to be good too. 2 p.m. to 5 p.m. Adobe Bar at the Taos Inn, we got Charlie Solito from 6 until 9 p.m. Taos Mesa Brewing Mothership, Driving and Crying, will be playing from 6 until 11 p.m. Might have to catch some of that. Sagebrush Grill and Cantina will have David and Jeannie from 6 until 9. And at the Alley Cantina, it's Jazz Night with Christine Autumn from 7 p.m. until 9 p.m. And the Stakeout will have the freaky little bard from Arkansas by the name of Jude Brothers. That's a mouthful. 7 p.m. to 9:30 p.m. Yeah, that's what's going on with the music here in Taos, New Mexico. All right, we're going to get back to some more music with Don Richmond. And I think of Don, even though he lives in Alamosa, as being a Taos musician, because he sure plays with a lot of Taos musicians and has recorded a lot of Taos musicians at his Howlin' Dog Studios. Fine musician and a heck of a nice guy. So here's Don Richmond with Wide Open.

0: All right. That was Jack LaRang from his, let's see, Inflections CD. All right, it's 1 o'clock, right almost now. Yes, straight up and down. And you are listening to KNCE Taos 93.5, True Taos Radio. And this is the Hambone Radio Show with your host today, the Mando Mangler. And there are some folks that do want to tell you a thing or two.
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0: All right, yeah. And we'd like to see you or hear you, or you're hearing me on Hambone Radio here on KNCE 93.5, True Taos Radio. We are featuring local artists, and I just can't seem to run out of tunes to play and artists to play as well. That we heard Jack LaRang last one up, and what else do we have? What were we listening to? We were listening to Don Richmond with his, let's see, it's from the No Man's Land CD, Wide Open. And I believe we started the set with, let me see. I think it was Jimmy Stadler, It's Past My Beer Time. And then we had Michael Hearn with the Texas New Mexico line. And Max Gomez gave us New Mexico. It ain't new and it ain't Mexico. All right. We're going to move along here with the inimitable Zephaniah Stringfield from his Ipsa Dixit release. This is Product of the Times.

0: Okay. Yeah, that was Brent Berry, Taos's Own, with Barstow. And prior to that, we heard from Michael Mandrell from his record Returning and Returned. That was Snowdonia. And we started out the set with Zephaniah Stringfield and Product of the Times from his Ipsa Dixit release. Okay, some other things to talk about. Aurora Folk Arts store sale. Aurora Folk Arts is closing its doors. Don't miss out on the liquidation sale. 25% off of most items beginning Friday, August 21st. You will find carefully curated treasures from all over the world, located in Yucca Plaza across from Red Willow Park. Okay, and there are some other things that other people want to say.
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2: All right, back again with Hambone Radio. Got the Mando Mangler here. We're going to listen once again to the Foggy Memory Boys from their recent release, Foggy Town. This is the Foggy Memory Breakdown, written by Jacob Michael Haggerty.

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Hello there. Nothing like a little bit of dead air. Yes, you got the Mando Mangler here. Maybe it's the Mike Mangler today. All right, you're listening to Hambone Radio, and at this time, we would like to tell you what's going on with music here in Taos. You can catch the last 20 minutes of the Greg Abate Jazz Brunch at Dalet. That's 12 p.m. to 2 p.m. And at Dalet also this evening, 6 p.m. to 8 p.m., Two-Step Sunday with Darlin' Please. Taos Plaza, that would be McCarthy Plaza, Summer Music Series goes from 1 until 4 p.m. today. And Old Martinez Hall will have live music Sundays from 2 p.m. to 5 p.m. And at the Adobe Bar, we have Charlie Solito from 6 to 9 p.m. Taos Mesa Brewing Mothership, Driving and Crying, will be, you know, holding forth there, rain or shine, I guess, 6 until 11 p.m. Sagebrush Grill and Cantina will have David and Jeannie from 6 p.m. to 9 p.m. And the Alley Cantina has Jazz Night with Christine Autumn from 7 till 9. And the Stakeout will have, from 7 p.m. to 9:30 p.m., the Freaky Little Bard from Arkansas by the name of Jude Brothers. And there you have it, live music this Sunday here in Taos. All right, we are headed into the last 20 minutes of Hambone Radio, after which we will be listening to the Thacker Mountain Radio Hour. Going to bring up some Bone Orchard now from their A Romance of Ghosts CD. This is Whiskey Flats.

0: Have you been traveling and promoting this album? You haven't.
1: Yeah, I went to we were in Arvada last week.
0: Thinking about going to Mount Moab, the big leap.
1: Coming to Boulder in
0: London, Paris,
1: Moab.
0: New York, Tokyo, Moab.
1: Let's settle for Moab.
0: Gordon, how is this show going? I start out slow and taper off is what I always say, but
1: we're getting there.
0: We're venturing into that realm of Talkaholics Anonymous. On and on and on.
1: We.
0: Well, I haven't heard you say this many words in quite a while.
1: Actually, if you'd have seen the spring concert last year when I talked.
0: He did.
1: Did anybody see that?
0: Spring concert when you were...
1: I talked a little too much.
0: For the trio, you mean?
1: Yeah.
0: Ah.
1: You know, quiet people, once they start to talk, you can't shut them up.
0: I didn't know that. That's my problem. I kind of got the feeling I was a little preoccupied when I came tonight. It was like the first sort of few bars, I was one of those things I remember my mom telling me, be sincere, even if you don't mean it.

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Hey, thank you. Welcome to the Thacker Mountain Radio Hour. As I mentioned, we are at the Powerhouse Arts Center right here in Oxford, Mississippi. Fine show for y'all tonight. One of our favorite songwriters from down there in New Orleans, Louisiana, came all the way up here with her band, y'all. Lynn Drury is here. Yeah, man. So good. And a full-grown man who insists that you wear glasses if you need them, ladies and gentlemen. Webb Wilder is here. Webb Wilder. And our author tonight is Frank Bill with his truly wild novel. It is called Back to the Dirt, and it certainly does get you there. But we've got a pretty funky, dirty band right here, y'all. Y'all please welcome the Yalla Bushwhackers.

0: Y'all are Bushwhackers, y'all. Let them hear you. How about them? Best live radio band in the land. Thank you, gentlemen, for getting us going here. Thank you so much, the Yellow Bushwhackers. All righty, every year we like to celebrate or help celebrate the University of Mississippi's English Department, their Masters of Finance, Masters of Creative Writing. They put out a contest every year. They used to call it the Elvis Meets Einstein Contest, to tell everybody that the entrants need to be smart and funny. But for some reason, they dropped the Elvis and the Einstein part, which I don't understand, because as we all know, that Einstein was a hoot. But so now they call it the D.C. Berry Award, named after the man who funds it, D.C. Berry, well-known poet and scholar from the University of Southern Mississippi. But the award was established and is still given every year at the University of Mississippi. And that includes this year. Vin Wong is here. He is the recipient of the D.C. Berry Award this year for his piece, The Breakout. And don't kid yourself, ladies and gentlemen, there's cash money involved in this. You get a check, right, Vin? I'm not going to say what it is, but the drinks are on Vin tonight, ladies and gentlemen. Vin Wong, ladies and gentlemen.
1: The Breakout happens halfway through Judge Carmine's live stream. Cheney, that feather licker, breaks out again, fourth time this week. Judge is about to explain to the dad his rights regarding the custody of his children. You yourself are interested because you are also dealing with similar such circumstances with your soon-to-be ex-long-term partner of 20th century. So anyway, you pull out the stick they issued you and say, Cheney, you feather licker, go home before I beat your ASS. Then, as if to give reality to the words, you tap the stick against the open palm of your other hand, you know, all threatening-like. All the while, the heat rises around your forehead temples region, yourself turning all red-like, because, according to your probationary therapist, Fiona, that's what happens. Fiona says, if you want to see Julian again, you need to work on that anger. Even though you profess, you're not an angry person. Furthermore, you need to prove steady employment in the courts for at least 6 months. So, you resolve to not lose this job after only being here for 3 months just because some mope wants to talk to his daughter. But Cheney, that hippo scratcher, says, listen, Philip, I just want to talk to my daughter. So you say, no can do, Cheney, you hippo scratcher. Gonna finish your rehabilitation. Repeating details to Featherlicker angers you because it makes you feel not heard. Fiona insists you verbalize emotions in order to better understand yourself. But because Featherlicker makes you miss out on the verdict, you are irked. Is that a word? Even though nowadays they have those replay thingies, but your kiddo Julian would have been the one to know stuff about that stuff, and if they had been there, they could have helped with the rewind, but you have more important things to deal with. This time, though, Cheney, that cactus bum, seems different somehow. Maybe his erect posture or his eye contact so you see the pure browns in his eyes. Even with stick tapping, he is, what's the word, determined? I have to see her, Cheney, that cactus bum insists. You shake your head. Protocol dictates you bonk the mope on his head. So, you bonk the mope on his head. You know, to scare him off. The one and only time. What do you know? Hippo Scratcher falls on his back, onto the well-trimmed grass of the mansion. All the other times he would just back off, but this time he just lays there. Protocol has no procedure for this. Hey, cactus bum, you can't lay there. When he don't say nothing, you feel all scared-like coming on, because, you know, did you kill Cheney, that poop brain? You didn't hit him as hard as that one time you hit Julian, you think. Then you remember how Julian's mom, your soon-to-be ex-long-term, howled at you from the floor. There was blood on your hands and your kiddo Julian, all because they wanted to become Juliana, but you said, not in this house, not in my house. And you couldn't believe how much you sounded like your father before you, that poop brain. So you phone an ambo because you don't want Cheney to die and because you want him to be able to talk to his daughter because you can't talk to Julian right now. And then you decide you'll put in your 2 weeks because you can't do this no more. You can't be another person who keeps a man from his kid. Because all you really want to do is tell Julian that you're sorry. Tell your soon-to-be ex-partner you're sorry and you will be better. You will be better. You will be better. You will be better. You will be better. Thank you.
0: Vin Wong, y'all. One more time for him. Vin Wong, the breakout. I'm telling you, that check, it's got a comma in it. That's all I'm going to say. Yeah, they ain't messing around. All right, great job. All right, y'all, Webb Wilder, for those of us of a certain age, we remember. Yeah, baby. 40 years of being a full-grown man, y'all. Some of us remember his great film work in the Webb Wilder Private Eye film series, of course. Yeah. Fine songwriter all these years. Work hard, rock hard, eat hard, sleep hard, grow big, wear glasses if you need them. Please welcome Webb Wilder.
2: Thank you so much. I hope the music is for more than folks of a certain age. I'd like to think it's for any age that's here, but that was a nice intro and I appreciate it. Whatever radio station you're hearing the sound of my voice on, right now live or in the future broadcast, because Thacker Mountain Radio Hour is a wonderful institution that gets covered a few different areas, pretend right now that the call letters are WEBB. I released a pandemic album that wasn't the best of things, but COVID wasn't my idea. And I did the release show from my basement on the intrawebs. And this is a song from it. The album came out in 2020, bad year to release an album. It's called We Buried Our Love.

Thank you. Thank you. A funereal metaphor for the end of a relationship, but set to a lively beat, right? All right. Well, I had, I get three songs here, and I'm grateful for them. And I had them all planned when I realized they were all in the same key. And A-flat has been really good to me over the years, but nonetheless, this is another one from the Night Without Love album, and I promise the next one won't be.

Thank you so very much. Born and raised in Mississippi, Hattiesburg, and the guy that wrote this next song was too, and he's probably the most creative, imaginative person I've ever met, and I didn't have to even leave Hattiesburg to find him. I've known him for many years, and he wrote this song, and it's been good to me. People think I wrote it, so they ask me about it, and I got tired of trying to figure out what they meant, and I said, well, look, people ask me, you know, what I was thinking when I wrote this song, but I didn't write it. What were you thinking? He goes, well, I was just exploring different career options. It's called The Human Cannonball.

0: 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There's a whole lot of show more to come right here on the Thacker Radio, Thacker Mountain Radio Hour.
1: Web Welder, y'all. Web Welder. Night Without Love is that album, and it is a darn good album. And webwilder.com, I believe, is the website. Webb is a busy man. He's touring around, still writing songs, still doing it, still being one of the last of the true, real men, ladies and gentlemen. Webb Wilder, one more time. Human Cannonball. And he certainly is, was, and will always be a human cannonball. I want to remind you that you're listening to the Thacker Mountain Radio Hour. 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Great station. I hear from them all the time. They love us. We love them. 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Oh, and by the way, somebody from Ole Miss came up to us just the other day and said, I heard you announced Delta State as one of your sponsors. And we said, yeah, we've been going down there for years. Ole Miss is not one of your sponsors? And we said, no. And he said, we're going to fix that. So I said, what about the use of my face and image and everything? We'll find out. Yeah. Dr. Stephen and Gay Case, Dr. Ralph and Douglas Vance, Larry and Michael Johnson, Family Foundation, the Mississippi Arts Commission, Ron and Becky Fader Charitable Foundation, the good folks at Square Books, Taproot Audio Design, the Lyric Oxford, Visit Oxford, and the Yonabatapa Arts Council. Also, Benjamin Banahan, Cannon Motors, Dr. John and Tammy Cook, Dr. Lisa Chandler, Dr. Don and Marianne Frugier, Grant Adams in honor of Farish Percy, Jackie P. Bailey, the Mississippi Humanities Council, Party Waiting to Happen, Snooky and Mary Lou Williams Foundation of Water Valley, Mississippi. The party is happening. Tom and Carol Sharp, Wayne and Weeder Drinkwater, the good folks at the Yazoo County Convention Bureau, and the good folks at AT&T. You too can be a Thacker Backer. 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Keon Love, y'all. Thank you, Keon. All right. Our next guest, Frank Bill. The name of his novel is Back to the Dirt, and it actually refers to a dirt factory that the lead character works in. You talk about glamorous. Yes, a dirt factory. The book is based in part on Frank's incredible story of his dad's time in Vietnam, all set off by a wonderful photograph that Frank saw of his father in Nam that just set off this incredible novel that goes back from 67, you're right there in the trenches with him, to about 1990s, early 2000s in southern Indiana, where they are dealing steroids and hanging out with strippers. I love this book. Y'all please welcome Frank Bill.
2: We'll talk a little bit.
1: Your dad was injured in Vietnam as a minesweeper. Tell us about that.
2: He was an engineer, is what they call him. Because when he first told me he was an engineer in the military, I said, well, heck, you could have got a really good job at a factory, making up schematics and everything. He said, no, I wasn't that type of an engineer. It's what they called a minesweeper. Basically, you had what they called the third herd, which is a tanker brigade, and he would sweep the mines from the roads that led from his base to all the other bases within Da Nang, the other military bases. And those roads would get filled up every day with debris or mines, basically. You had like Hill 37, Hill 56, 65, just different. You had special forces base, you had a recon base, probably a medical base, just different areas. And that was his job. He swept them up and swept them back every day. And, the way the story went to me was it was a box mine, which the way they were trained for box mines was basically the World War II way, which he said was no longer available because things had changed a lot. They used anything that they could find over in Vietnam to build these mines. But anyway, one of the other sweepers he was with, because there was more than one, I think there was like eight to a unit that led before the tanks, had stepped on the mine, and my dad was next to him, and it went off, which saved my dad's life, but took that guy's life. My dad impacted wounds to his face and chest. And basically, he got awarded the V for Valor, I believe it is, and heroism, but they ended up flying in your choppers and everything, and he ended up helped load the dead and went back out and started doing the same thing again. So, you know, he was...
1: Well, and you have a wonderful afterword in the book, which is sort of interesting for a novel, but it's almost like you see a movie and then they show the real characters at the end of the movie during the credits or whatever. But your dad, for that heroism, he was injured, but they refused him a Purple Heart.
2: Yes.
1: For years, 50, presumably because he went back into action that same day. So how can you...
2: I don't know if that's exactly what it was. I believe a lot of it was that he had always told me he lost his paperwork coming back.
1: Well, that would have been my problem. That would have been exactly
2: But then there's another story that he actually took his paperwork and threw it away. He got rid of it because he was just kind of disgusted with everything that happened overseas. Because his thing was, you know, why does every time somebody was killed within his unit, it was why them and not me, you know.
1: That classic survivor's guilt.
2: Right.
1: Oh, man.
2: That's what he always dealt with. So.
1: But your dad is still alive and well and with us?
2: My dad is still alive.
1: As is your mom?
2: Yes, my mom's.
1: So Miles Knox is the character in the book who went to Nam and who has hallucinations and who is quite he's on steroids.
2: Yes, he's fighting age, basically. He wants to stay in shape and look young and strong and fit, and that's, on top of drinking whiskey.
1: yeah, whiskey and weights. It's been working for me for years, you know. 22 fluid ounces, that's weight, right?
2: One shot at a time.
1: Yeah. But you yourself, in real life, you were a weightlifter, and you even experienced steroids, did you not?
2: No, I've never done steroids. I've got friends and that type of thing. My wife always basically told me, if you ever do that, I'll leave you. So I never did do steroids. So, but yeah, I still straight train and power lift and things just because I'm not getting any younger. So, yeah.
1: So you're all the steroid stuff in the book, you sort of gleaned from talking to buddies?
2: Yeah, I've got I've got some friends. Yeah.
1: Asking for a friend.
2: Asking about dosages and what type of cycle you would do, you know, at this stage of your life and in order to keep, certain amount of muscle on to look good, what have you.
1: In this book, there is Miles, who's on the steroids, who's got rage from Vietnam, and he's sort of, well, he is in love with Shelby, who is an exotic dancer down at the local club called Deja Vu. And
2: it's in Louisville, Kentucky.
1: And yeah, it really is this place.
2: Yeah, because I dated a stripper when I was in high school and moved out of the house and lived. I lived with her.
1: This late in the interview, he mentions that. I'm talking about some Marines and stuff, and you're holding back on the stripper info. Wow.
2: Yeah. My mom was not real happy. I was still in high school. I was like junior or senior in high school. Yeah, she wasn't real happy about it, so yeah.
1: Well, and so Shelby is you know, has the proverbial heart of gold, and sort of until she doesn't. So there's a lot of chasing and going zone. And in the middle of all this is a young lad, Shadrach. I love the name.
2: Yes.
1: I guess he's, what is he, 10 or 12 years old?
2: Yeah. He's 8 years old.
1: I don't want to give too much away, but some very violent things happen in front of Shadrach to people he very much loves, and he's taken on the run with his good uncle Nathaniel, who is his protector. But Shadrach, what a character! Is he even wearing a Batman shirt while he's
2: he's big into superheroes and everything. Yeah.
1: He's chasing these steroid dealers up and down the highway. Very dangerous stuff. And by the way, there is R-rated violence in this book. Let's just say that too.
2: Yeah, NC-17 definitely.
1: NC-17. I don't know. People bleed out or not, I don't know. But there is a lot of violence. And you even cite that great afterword some of the great movies that inspired you. Some of the Schwarzenegger movies and even The Deer Hunter and Apocalypse Now.
2: Full Metal Jacket, yeah.
1: Man, yeah. That is right.
2: Lone Wolf McQuade with Chuck Norris. That's the stuff I grew up on. Rambo. I mean, it's just the 70s movies is something I grew up on. I mean, it's, you know, with my dad.
1: I can totally see it. In fact, this book sort of reads like Apocalypse Now if Larry Brown was over in the corner egging them on and throwing in some tips. Because you very much love the country living. You grew up that way in southern Indiana. And I saw an interview with you. We were talking. One of your favorite writers is Larry Brown.
2: Yeah, Larry Brown's pretty much why I started writing. When I read 30 Work, Father and Son, Joe really hit a nail with me because of it reminded me too much of my upbringing. I'm like, he's from Mississippi, I'm from Indiana, but we're from the same mold. I mean, it's the same stuff, the way you grew up, you know, with the bad marriages, the smoking, the drinking, hanging out, you know, with Vietnam veterans, war veterans, period, at the local VFW hall, and just people... just always hard luck and me working in a factory. My mom worked in a factory. My dad worked in a factory. My grandfather worked in a factory. And what you did on the weekends was you smoke, you drank, hung out with friends. There might be an argument and somebody might be cheating on somebody and you get to hear about that and the kids are out here playing and, you know, it's just how I grew up, you know. And you go fishing, you go cruising the country back roads, you know, you go egg houses.
1: But enough about you, Frank. It is Back to the Dirt. It is a fun, if you can say that about this kind of novel, about war and grief and trauma. But you got Shadrach in there. You've got some heroism in there. Great dialogue, a lot of action, and great characters like Shelby and Miles, even if they are kind of out there. Back to the Dirt. I believe we're going to hear a little bit from it now. Frank Bill, y'all.
2: In Miles's world, there was no God. That belief had been destroyed by the vigilance of the NVA, the North Vietnamese Army. Sometimes it was the gunfire traveling football fields of distance across rice paddy crops or exploding from the jungle brush that lined the rutted roads of Da Nang. Gunfire that ripped the grunt's brain from his skull as he swept the roads for landmines leading in and out of Hill 37 or Hill 65. A five-mile trek where explosive devices were constructed of scrap wood or bamboo, tied together with rope or vine, buried beneath the earth with an oxidized nail touching a blasting cap that, when weighted down by the pressing of a Marine's boot, the trespass of a vehicle, or a tank's heft, metal and human would become one and the same, an explosion that dispersed body parts into unrecognizable shapes. But then... there was that other enemy, a host of rogue soldiers that had once trespassed the same territories as Miles, breathed the same air, enjoyed the same freedoms. They were the one memory he tried to keep buried, some days with booze, other days with iron. On days away from the 6 p.m. to 6 a.m. shift, he cruised the county back roads with his irritation level red line, when it inflamed the memories of a war that to this day still offered more questions than answers. Lance Corporal Miles Knox had been a combat engineer in the U.S. Marine Corps, schooled in demolition, taught to use TNT and C4. He blew up bridges, traveled by the NVA, destroyed their ammo caches and food supplies, and torched the villages where they were stored and hid. Using C4, he'd mold the gray putty-like explosive, set a blasting cap, packed the plastic explosive on the nose of an unexploded ordnance, cut a length of detonating cord based on how far he could run, and yell, "Fire in a hole!" and then hope to hell he didn't get disintegrated into human dust before he got away. Miles left for Vietnam on December 18, 1967. His tour of duty was 24 months, 3 Christmases and 3 New Years in Da Nang. His time ended on January 3, 1970, but the images and the voices of war still haunted Miles' waking and sleeping hours 34 years later, leaving no good for this man who still conversed with the dead. That was what Miles was doing as the voice of Childers questioned him with, "Go make him pay up, turtle?" Miles felt the shadow of Childers grace him as he grumbled with interest. Standing outside the sheet metal walls of the dirt plant, a night shift factory job he'd worked since the early 80s, landed after the tobacco plant down the street where he worked for 10 years folded, he watched strangers appear from the shadows on 13th Street like cockroaches, staggering and stumbling over the pavement at 2 a.m., tilting a paper sack with lights honing their paths, the soles of their shoes dragging and scraping the pavement, Others pushed corroded shopping carts loaded with tinted plastic bottles, their hole-worn boots and ragged blankets they used to live off of the streets. They appeared like nocturnal animals, only to disappear back into the stagnation of night. The smell of sewage swelled up from the steam of manhole covers, reminded Miles of how the dead smelled in the Da Nang heat. The rot and spoilage from decomposition, their lost eyes sunken into yellow skin, flies zeroing in on a decomposed landing strip to dump their spores, porous clothing split by the break of an M16, mortar round, or grenade. Some men took souvenirs, ears, fingers, or scalps. Others posed with the dead, lined them up like cutout paper dolls, saying, "Cheese," or singing, "M-I-C-K-E-Y-M-O-U-S-E," and snapping pictures, not Miles. He dealt with the war day by day, word by word, cracking movie lines from his favorite up-and-coming actor at the time, Clint Eastwood. When in a firefight, Miles always quoted, "You shoot to kill, you better hit in the heart." But Miles knew that for those soldiers who severed ears, digits, and scalps, who snapped pictures, that was how some men dealt with the repercussions of war. They found taking from the decomposed or posing with the breathless to be, in some form, humorous, not Miles. Other than taking gear, he felt the dead's body parts should be left intact. Why stoop to the level of the inhumane, the cannibalistic? Let the dead be dead at peace.
1: Frank Bill, y'all. Frank Bill, back to the dirt. Great job. Thank you. Frank will join us after the show and sign copies of Back to the Dirt. It is from FSG Original Series, right out in the lobby, our good buddies at Square Books. Did we make clear that Frank's dad did, in fact, finally get the Purple Heart? It finally was awarded to him. Yes. Took decades. Actually, I believe your stepmom took up the cause and did the phone calls and the letters, and finally, and he was alive to accept it, and that's just great. Man, I don't know. You weren't injured. And whoever the bureaucrat that wouldn't give it to him, it barely goes outside, you know? Don't get me started. Lynn Drury, you go outside. You go everywhere. You're touring up and down the road. Absolutely. I was listening to your album this afternoon, and it is called Dancing in the Kitchen. How many of y'all have done that? We've all done it, if you can call it dancing. What a great notion. What a great vibe. And you have brought a band with you. That is real.
3: You got to get out of New Orleans sometime.
1: Ooh, boy. I can't imagine why.
3: Although it's the most amazing place ever.
1: Yes, it is. We love it down there.
3: Yes,
1: yeah, it's it's our Europe, as we say.
3: It is Mississippi.
1: Yeah, it's our Europe. Yeah. I remember reading you moved down there in 95. You're a Mississippi native. Where are you from originally?
3: I grew up in Carrier, Mississippi, but I was born in Yazoo City.
1: Oh, really? Thank you, Ms. Yazoo. Moved to New Orleans, got a gig with Margaritaville back in the day in the late 90s, and that sort of got you going. Mm-hmm. How many albums out now?
3: I just recorded number 10, which I don't have finished yet. But.
1: Yeah, but the one out that's out now is Dancing in the Kitchen. Let's dance right here in the Powerhouse, y'all. Please welcome Lynn Drury.
3: I'm going to do a little song called Blue. This is actually a new song.

This next song is called Good, and we just hope that the future is good. We don't really need it to be great. Just average. That'll be good. All right, here we go.

All right, it goes by so fast. Let me introduce these guys. This is John Fole over here on the lead guitar. Yeah, you're right. Eric Bolivar back there on the drums. Cassandra Faulkner on the bass. My name is Lynn. Happy to be here. We're gonna do one more song for you. And this song is based on a woman's story of incarceration. And it was part of a Newcomb Museum's exhibition called Persister, where a lot of us songwriters in New Orleans took stories of women's incarceration. And I wrote a song about it. So this one's called Saint Tammany.

0: Thank y'all so much.
1: Lynn Drury, y'all, one more time for her. How about this band?
2: So great.
1: Dancing in the Kitchen is the name of her album. And boy, it will make you do just that. Wasn't that beautiful? Very nice. What a band. New Orleans, Louisiana, y'all. They got the music. We appreciate them sharing it with us. One more time for all of our guests, if you don't mind. Frank Bill, Back to the Dirt. Frank will join us out front and sign copies. And a full-grown man who wears glasses because he needs them. Webb Wilder, ladies and gentlemen. Still rocking it. All righty, I want to make sure I give everybody their due here. Jeremy Freeland back here on the drums. We've got Slade Lewis. We've got Keon Love on the piano over here on guitar. We've got Brady Reese. We've got Tim Lee helping us out. We've got Mark Yacovone on the accordion all the way back from Texas. We appreciate him. And up front, our band leader of the best radio band in the land, my man Paul Tate, y'all. We'll be right back here for our season finale, same time, same place. Hope y'all can join us for our last show. We've got the Staple Junior Singers, David Byrne's favorite gospel band. We'll have Sade Thomas and the Rising Fife and Drum Band, Tom Piazza with his brand new novel, The Auburn Conference. Y'all join us next week. Until then,
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1: 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Let's finish up the hour here with some more Grateful Dead. This is live at Nassau, 1980. Fire on the Mesa, KNCE Taos.

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0: And good evening. You are tuning in here to KNCE Taos as we wrap up Fire on the Mesa. That was Althea, live at the Nassau Coliseum. By the Grateful Dead. But my name is Danny Oakleaf here with you for Flamingo's Garage on this beautiful Sunday night. We will be hanging out here till 7 o'clock doing the show. And since we heard Steely Dan and Grateful Dead songs at the Mothership this past Friday night, I think it was, Steely Dead show. We'll hear a little Steely Dan to start off the show here tonight. So it is 5:01 p.m. Do appreciate you tuning into the show. Currently, let's look at the weather. This afternoon, well, right now, it's 84 degrees out here on the Mesa, across from the dump and the airport.

0: Perfect.
1: Currently 84 degrees, going down to 57 tonight. Scattered thunderstorms across the region. Looking like a 30% chance. I saw some lightning driving in. Lots of dark clouds to the north, east, and west, from where I was at least. Let's take a look out the window, see where they are now. West winds coming in around 15 miles per hour. Tonight, going down to 57, like I said. The wind will chill out a little bit, but isolated showers and thunderstorms throughout the region. Tomorrow's Monday, August 24th. High of 89 degrees, sunny during the day. Isolated thunderstorms in the evening, low of 57. And that's the theme for the week, folks. Tomorrow, we're going down to 57. Tuesday, looks like a high near 90. Going down to 56. Chance of showers varying between 30 and 60% throughout the week. Highs in the low 90s. Lows in the mid 50s throughout this week. 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Happening. Got some fun songs to play tonight. Hope you enjoy the show. Be here till 7 o'clock. 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

That was Henri from 1983 with Remember Summer Days, as I hope you're doing. As summer wraps up here in Taos, here's The Fall covering the Kinks on Flamingo's Garage.

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That was the third cover song of the set so far. That was the Bangles covering this band, Big Star, with September Girls. Let's hear Big Star. Be back in a second. Flamingo's Garage.

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0: And good evening. You are tuning in here to Flamingo's Garage on this beautiful and stormy Sunday night. Storms rolling through town, knocking out the power here and there, but the show must go on. We are playing some tunes. We just heard from Big Star. That was Back of a Car. Before that was the Bangles with September Girls covering Big Star. Tobin Sprout gave us the Natural Alarm. And then we had Shonen Knife covering the Carpenters with Top of the World. And then we had Brighter before that with I Don't Think It Matters. Marshall Crenshaw with Cynical Girl. Guided by Voices featuring Tobin Sprout, I believe, is on that record. Don't Stop Now. And then we had some songs at the beginning of the show, way back when. But it is 5:41 p.m. We're going to go ahead and take a look at that Live Taos calendar for today, August 23rd, 2026. LiveTaos.com is your favorite independent source for all things arts, entertainment, and culture in Taos. If you think something is missing from the calendar, it's easy to submit your own events over at LiveTaos.com. Going on tonight in town, Dale has Two Step Sunday with Darlin' Please starting at 6 o'clock, going till 8. Charlie Salito is down at the Adobe Bar at the Taos Inn from 6 to 9. Driving and Crying, playing out here at the Mothership, Taos Mesa Brewing Mothership, from 6 to 11 p.m. tonight. Hopefully the storm breaks for them. Allow for a nice night outside. David and Jeannie are at the Sagebrush Grill and Cantina at 6 o'clock. The Alley Cantina has Jazz Night with Christine Autumn. That's from 7 to 9. And the Stakeout, south of town. Get this. The Freaky Little Bard from Arkansas by the name of Jude Brothers playing there tonight from 7 to 9:30 at the Stakeout, south of town. Should be good shows. Until then, we'll have Flamingo's Garage here for you. Roots and Wires at 7 o'clock after me. Until then, this is Danny Oakley on Flamingo's Garage. Let's hear more of this on Hinde Poitouin. KNCE Taos.

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Do you remember when everything fell fine? Everyone's in foreign wild there.

0: And good evening. You are tuning in here to Flamingo's Garage on this beautiful Sunday evening. Hope you're enjoying the show so far. That was just Loose Lips with Don't Mess Me Round. Before that was Power Plant with Dungeon. Water from Your Eyes gave us Life Signs. The Gorals gave us Planet Vader. And that was the last set. We're coming up on the top of the hour here. 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Until then, I'll tell you the weather right after these words from our friends. KNCE Taos, Flamingo's Garage.
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0: And you're tuning back in here to Flamingo's Garage on KNCE Taos. It is 6 o'clock on the dot. Thank you for tuning in. My name is Danny Oakleaf, here with you for another hour until 7. Stay tuned at that point for Roots and Wires. Before I tell you about the weather, let me tell you about this mural workshop with Linda Luz going on. Sign up is open for a mural workshop with Linda Luz Carrillo at Revolt Gallery. That's Monday, August 31st. To Thursday, September 3rd. Open to all interested parties 18 or older. Though some experience is required. And cost is pay what you like. The mural unveiling will happen Friday, September 4th. That's the first Friday of September from 6 to 8 p.m. Cool. Let's take a look at that weather forecast. It's got some activity going on through Taos, New Mexico. An hour ago, it was 17 degrees warmer than it is right now. We're looking at 67.